were listening to Dance With Us with Titanic's Radio Show. 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
2: 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No, listen, we are on the list. Oh my god. I tell you, man, I came here every Friday. I'm not gonna pay tonight, all right? Excuse me, is he may I speak with Mark? He's not here yet? 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I'm a friend of Joshua.

Notice. It's the Outer Brothers, back in the room, ready to rock the world with the boom. So I hope you can stand the vibration, 'cause we're about to rock the entire nation.

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Come back to me. I miss you. Every bad boy needs a good girl.

California Love, Lem 2 Old delle 8:30 del venerdì mattina. You were a child, crawling on your knees, torn, making mama so proud, but your voice is too loud.

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I miss you. 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

0: entrance is grand. 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Flashbulbs pop, paparazzi goes wild. 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You're flawless, after all.
1: Overqualified for the position. Your dreams see fruition. Premier class on a higher plane.
0: Everyone wants to know your name. Just like perfection.
1: Needs no correction. Like no other.
0: Absolutely. Just like perfection.
1: Needs no correction.

speed seduction in the magazine. Endless pleasure in limousine. In the park shakes a tambourine. Nicotine from a silver screen. Speed seduction in the magazine. Endless pleasure in limousine. 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

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It's hard to say that I'd rather stay awake when I'm asleep, because my dreams are bursting at the seams.

9 p.m. on a fucking Friday. It's 9 p.m. on a fucking Friday. Get the fuck, fuck, get the fuck. It's 9 p.m. on a fucking Friday. It's 9 p.m. on a fucking Friday. Get the fuck up. We're going to hide.

rise up the vote. Bad like the hope, when it's money on the line, everybody's in vote. Rise up the vote. Bad like the hope, when it's money on the line, everybody's in vote. Rise up the vote. Bad like the hope, when it's money on the line, everybody's in vote. Rise up the vote. Bad like the hope, when it's money on the line, everybody's in vote. Vote, vote, vote, vote, vote, vote, vote, vote, vote, vote, vote, vote, vote, vote, vote, vote, vote, vote, vote, vote, vote, vote, vote, vote, vote, vote, vote, vote, vote, vote, vote, vote, vote, vote, vote, vote, vote, vote, vote, vote, vote, vote, vote, vote, vote, vote, vote, vote, vote, vote, vote, vote, vote, vote, vote, vote, vote, vote, vote, vote, vote, vote, vote, vote, vote, vote, vote, vote, vote, vote, vote, vote, vote, vote, vote, vote, vote, vote, vote, vote, vote, vote, vote, vote, vote, vote, vote, vote, vote, vote, vote, vote, vote, vote, vote, vote, vote, vote, vote, vote, vote, vote, vote, vote, vote, vote, vote, vote, vote, vote, vote, vote, vote, vote, vote, vote, vote, vote, vote, vote, vote, vote, vote, v

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1: Even when there is no hope, the key is to keep going. Keep

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Oh man, no. House music. What's good? What's hot? Okay, cool. Jack. And so I said, all right, house music. He said, okay, time to jack.